0: Haydn's String Quartet Opus 50 No. 4 in F sharp minor, performed by the Lindsay String Quartet off an ASV compact disc.
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0: Russian composer Alexander Scriabin began working on The Poem of Ecstasy, his Opus 54, in 1905. He completed it 3 years later, and it was premiered in New York in December of that year to great acclaim. We'll hear it now performed by the Chicago Symphony Orchestra, led by Pierre Boulez. It comes to us off a Deutsche Grammophon compact disc.

That was The Poem of Ecstasy, Opus 54, of Alexander Scriabin. It was performed by the Chicago Symphony Orchestra under Pierre Boulez. It came to us off a Deutsche Grammophon compact disc. We will now hear Chopin's two nocturnes, Opus 62, performed by Arthur Rubinstein. These recordings come from the Rubinstein Collection, a set of CDs released by RCA Red Seal. The two nocturnes, Opus 62, of Frédéric Chopin.

Frédéric Chopin's Two Nocturnes, Opus 62, performed by Arthur Rubinstein, comes to us off an RCA Red Seal compact disc. Despite the success of his Eighth Symphony and the fact that he lived through 1936, the symphony began in 1910 by Alexander Glazunov was never completed. In 1947 or 1948, a Russian scholar by the name of Yudin found and completed the first movement of the symphony, which we will now hear performed by the Moscow Symphony Orchestra, led by Dmitry Kitayenko. It comes to us off a Melodia compact disc.

That was the completed first movement of Alexander Glazunov's Unfinished Symphony No. 9 in D minor. It was performed by the Moscow Symphony Orchestra under the leadership of Dmitry Kitayenko. It came to us off a Melodia compact disc. We will now hear Gabriel Fauré's Impromptu Opus 86 for solo harp. This performance comes off a Philips compact disc. The harpist is Naoko Yoshino. Gabriel Fauré's Impromptu Opus 86 for solo harp.

0: Fauré's Impromptu, Opus 86 for solo harp, performed by Naoko Yoshino off a Philips compact disc.
1: The Dutch composer Willem de Fesch lived from 1687 to about 1757, and we're going to hear a violin concerto by him from his Opus 5. It's the concerto number 6 in E major. The violin soloist is Manfredo Kramer, and he's joined by the ensemble Musica ad Rhenum. This is an NM Classics compact disc, concerto number 6 in E major by Willem de Fesch.

That was the Concerto Opus 5, Number 6, a concerto in E major for violin and ensemble by the Dutch composer Willem de Fesch. He lived from 1687 to about 1757. We've been listening to it on an NM Classics compact disc. The violin soloist was Manfredo Kramer, and the ensemble Musica ad Renum, in this music of Willem de Fesch.

0: WHRB.
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1: Even the sky has no limit.
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You're listening to WHRB Cambridge 95.3 FM. Okay, you just listened to a bunch of songs. First, I'll explain what I'm doing tonight, which I decided to make my playlist themed around because a bunch of the titles like called out this theme to me. So I made this playlist a while ago and then I edited it. And the theme is you're a vampire, so you can't go out in the sun. But today's your one day you can go in the sun. And this is also inspired by the beautiful weather. First you heard Hella Old, Like a Vampire, by What Is Your Name, off of the Now, Now, and Never. Then Suntan by Snuggle from Goodbye House. I really, really like that song. And then Doom Bikini by James K from Friend. Then A Perfect Day from Patch Plus off of White Paper. Another song that I really love, Open Air Backseat by Halo Plus from Musicality. And yeah, that's the one you just heard. And let's get back to it.

Okay, so you just listened to Heart Go by Touch Girl Apple Blossom off of Graceful. And then before that was Big Time by Pearl and the Oysters from Planet Pearl. Something I realized I forgot to say earlier that I wanted to say before we get to the second half of the playlist is my idea for this playlist, like I said, Vampire's Day in the Sun. So right now, you're the vampire. You're having a great time. It's awesome. You're enjoying the sun for the first time ever because in the past you couldn't enjoy the sun. And then shortly, it's going to get a little bit darker because then the day is ending and then, you know, your last day in the sun is over. But we're not there yet. After this, you're going to hear Wants for Everyone by The Slippers off of Slippers 08. I found this song a couple days ago or last week, and I have been listening to it nonstop. It's really awesome, so I hope you like it.

Okay, I'm back. We just listened to Abundance of Power by Season 2 off of Power of Now. And then before that, Release from Joe from School off of Grace, Flair, and Distance. And before that one, Becomes a Dream, also from Season 2, Power of Now. Yeah, maybe you can tell the songs are getting a little bit less happy and skipping in the sun. And yeah, I like some of these songs a little bit less, but they really just fit the theme so well, so they're here. And yeah, after this, we'll listen to Pharmacy featuring Ivy Knight by Deer Park off of Terra Infirma.

0: just want to breathe.
1: Okay, we just listened to I Need Blood by The Furniture Group, and before that, Losing Control by Habibi. Yeah, if you couldn't tell, I Need Blood was one of the songs that inspired me for this theme of vampires. And yeah, after this, the songs get a little bit more, like, maybe a little happier. We'll see. Because I was also thinking about immortality and if it would be good to be immortal or not. And I don't really think it would be that good. So maybe it would be good to like turn into dust if you were a vampire. But yeah, here we go.

Sounds like it.

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0: Physicians and psychologists believe that there is a point at which sound can be dangerous. 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
1: My bad. Good evening, everyone. 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So sorry, I was informed that you could not hear me earlier when I first announced, but hopefully you can hear me now. My name's DJ Crow. You're listening to the Murder Hour. I'm going to be on air from 12 a.m. to 1:30. This set, it was actually my birthday recently, so this set's going to be a lot of songs that I've just been really liking recently. You just heard I've Heard All About You by Hey Teresa, Philadelphia Don't You Haunt Me by Cyberbully Mom Club, and Super Subatomic by Hey Teresa. Gonna have a lot of other good stuff coming up. I hope you enjoy.

You just heard Lifetime Warranty by Cyberbully Mom Club. Before that, Bus Rides by I Want to Be Mesmerizing to You, and Right by Breezy Bee. 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I'm DJ Crow.

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Wanna be your drunk text romance. Textualize me, like home drunk with me on.

You just heard the song Slop by Fourth Wanderers. Before that, Drunk Text Romance by Cyberbully Mom Club, Painting of Blue by Fourth Wanderers, and Julie Demo 2 by Horse Girl. 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We're about 46 minutes or so into the murder hour, which actually, now that I think about it, is now an hour and a half, so the murder hour and a half. I should probably change that. But I'm DJ Crow, and you're listening to the murder hour and a half. Next up, we have Fool in Your Room by Slippers.

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because

You just heard Sun Was by Hiding Places, before that Familiar by Soup Dreams, Reasons Why I Need You by Lillian Rosarian, and I Wear a Shirt That Says Australia by Champion Trees. 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

You just heard Best Friend by Satellite Lovers. Before that, I'm Sorry I Know by Jules, Any Place I've Lived by Lilies, and Scarecrows by 22 Degrees Halo. This is DJ Crow, and you're listening to WHRB 95.3 FM in Cambridge. We're going to switch over to the next DJ in very soon. But yeah, I hope you're having a great rest of your late night slash early morning.

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This is Bread and Circus with Mr. Pickle. You all just finished listening to Elimination by Jughead's Revenge, and then a handful of songs by Harrison Gordon, Like Me Less, Not Working, Not Working, and Buffalo Jim. Up next, we got a handful of songs by Carpool. First up, we've got Can We Just Get High, followed by Whiskey and Xanax, followed by Driving Under the Skinfluence, Me Versus the Windmill, No News Is Good News, and then after that, we'll have a few songs by Prince Daddy and the Hyena.

I guess we're just fucked. I'll move on. You are gonna have to spend the rest of your life knowing that you've turned your back on me.

Good morning, everyone. You all just finished listening to a handful of carpool songs. That was Can We Just Get High, Whiskey and Xanax, Driving Under the Skinfluence, and Me Versus the Windmill. And No News is Good News off of their My Life in Subtitles and Erotic Nightmare Nightmare Summer albums. Up next, we've got a handful by Prince Daddy and the Hyena. We've got Thrashville, 1 out of 3. Lauren, track 2, I Lost My Life, Cosmic Thrill, Seeking Forever. And then following that, Art School and Trying to Fool You by Remo Drive. Also, special shout out to my goat, Isaac, for always keeping the phone calls very entertaining. Love you, buddy.

0: Good morning, good morning, good morning, everyone. Once again, you're listening to Bread and Circus with Mr. Pickle on WHRB Cambridge 95.3 FM. You all just finished listening to a rather long stretch of just a handful of songs that I listened to a whole lot throughout high school at the peak of like the seasonal depression setting in. A handful of songs by Prince Daddy and the Hyena. That was Thrashville, 1 out of 3, Lauren, track 2, I Lost My Life, Cosmic Thrill Seeking Forever. Following that, we had two songs by Remo Drive, Art School, and Trying to Fool You, with the number 2 and then letter U. And then after that, we had a few songs by a band that is new to me, but I saw kind of just in the You May Also Like section while putting the other ones in. It's It Looks Sad. With a period at the end, and those last three songs were Drool, Bike, and Visor, all off of their Sky Lake 2018 album. Following this, we've got a band that I have never listened to, but I thought the band was really funny. We've got Elvis Depressedly. First up is Pepsi / Coke Suicide, Weird Honey, Angel...
1: Can you say ejaculatory?
0: Yeah. Angel, ejaculatory clean, Inside You, Nakamura, and Thinning Out. Following that, we'll have a few songs by the Goin' Nowheres off of their album that I haven't heard from them, actually. It was their Curse Rotted Record, which they put out in 2020. I'd only ever listened to their SoundCloud stuff from before then, but... Yeah, it'll be fun getting to listen to a handful of bands or at least a few albums that I've never gotten the chance to explore before.

0: Good morning, good morning, good morning, everyone. Once again, you're listening to Bread and Circus with Mr. Pickle on WHRB Cambridge 95.3 FM. You all just finished listening to the little medley by Elvis DePresley. That was Pepsi, Coke, Suicide, Weird Honey, Angel, Clean, Inside You, Nakamura, and finally, Thinning Out. Up next, we've got the Goin' Nowheres with Suicide Pact, Norwegian Wood, Bridges Burning, Waving to God's Camera, Absinthe Green, Goodbye, and Goodbye Senpai. Those are off their Cursed Rotted record, and then their Hot Moonlight record, and then a handful of their like EPs sprinkled throughout. In other news, we've got a little station friend in here, an adorable little mouse that we're calling George. Wishing George all the well in his little mouse life. He looks so polite, and he also does not care about people. You know, it's like just trying to get him out. He did not care about getting like lightly poked with an umbrella. But I love him. He's very adorable, and I hope to see him every set. Anyway, here is Suicide Pact by the Goin' Nowheres.
1: Okay,

Good morning, good morning, good morning, everyone. You're listening to Bread and Circus with Mr. Pickle on WHRB Cambridge 95.3 FM. You all just finished listening to The Going Nowheres. We had Suicide Pact, Norwegian Wood, Bridges Burning, Waving to God's Camera, Absinthe Green, and Goodbye Senpai. After that were two of my favorite songs by Memory Card. That was Campfire and How. Both from 2023. This was during their stint of just kind of like releasing a bunch of different singles and a bunch of different EPs. But yeah, the Campfire is off their number 2 EP, and then How? ? Is off their As the Deer. Rounding out the night, we've got two songs by Fish Hunt. That's Life and One Thing. And then, just to kind of wrap us up, we've got four different songs by Kitchen. We've got November Prayer, Town, Linger, and Hill House, all off of their 2017 Snow Sounds label first release. George is exploring the rest of the station here. He looks very adorable, and I wish him all the best in his little mouse life. Hopefully he's getting a really good 401k match at his job to be able to support his family and retire. Doing far better than the rest of us, I suppose.

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0: Hello, everyone. Good morning or good night, whatever it is. This is Koki. I'm with you for the next hour and a half. And you just heard Unbreakable by the Barehead Sisters. And you're listening to WHRB Cambridge at 95.3 FM. The set that I have for you all today is an Indigenous-based set. It's all by Indigenous artists and largely dealing with Indigenous concerns, issues, political ideas. For the first few songs, you're going to hear some more traditional Indigenous music, like round circle songs or like powwow kind of music. So please enjoy. Next up, you'll have Ethnocide by Superman and Walking Buffalo, followed by Remember Me by Fawn Wood.
1: We went to all the powwows when we were young. At that time, children could not dance. Only people over 50 years of age could dance. Most people do not know this, that the government forbid children to dance Indian. And that was so they could wipe out the culture and the young people. And then finally, the new generation would never know what happened.
2: Don't you even know how to be a real Indian?
3: I guess not.
2: Well, shit, no wonder. Jeez. I guess I'll have to teach you then, ain't it?

0: Don't you even know how to be a real Indian?
1: I guess not.
0: Don't you even know how to be a real Indian?
1: I guess not.
0: Well, shit, no wonder. Jeez. I guess I'll have to teach you then, ain't it?

You just heard Remember Me by Fawn Wood. This song was very famous for being an anthem of the MMIW, or Missing and Murdered Indigenous Women's Movement. This is a movement that really seeks to bring eyes to and acknowledgement to the epidemic of Indigenous women that face harm within the United States and Canada. And Fawn Wood's Remember Me song was really a song that was brought to the forefront for acknowledging these women and asking for them to be remembered, not only by society at large, but by the government specifically. To a lesser extent, the song was also known for being an anthem of the Every Child Matters movement, which was meant to recognize the historical role of the government for placing Indigenous children in residency schools away from their family, forcibly ripping them from their culture and their heritage. Next up, we have a few more songs dedicated to the remembrance and reconciliation of these historical events and current events that Indigenous people face. And for that, first we'll have Say Her Name by Bear Fox, followed by MMIW, Missing and Murdered Indigenous Women by Jakota, and then Child of the Government by J. Lee Wolfe.

I will not shut up, and I will not sit down until our 1,200 missing sisters are found. I will scream and I will yell because they have been silenced. I will fight the silent battle with our women against violence, and the most violent and benevolent being could not keep me from speaking the true meaning of freedom.

parents carry so much regret? Why has so much damage come to our women? Why at the age of 12 did I become a victim of sexual assault? And not just me, but so many of my friends and my family. Women and girls who are beautiful beyond explanation, their bodies to become used and abused, just another violation on an indigenous woman.

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There's a lot of things that the government blacked out, but, you know, like, I mean, no matter what happened, I'm just, you know, I'm really grateful for you in my life because it's been difficult. And I guess I passed a lot of that on to you. And we're doing the best we can, and life's awesome.

You just heard We Were Here by Aya Sanabi. Once again, you are listening to WHRB Cambridge at 95.3 FM. I hope that you are enjoying this set from all Indigenous musicians. The next few songs that we have up all showcase some Indigenous language and Indigenous vocal techniques. Some of the later songs will have like Indigenous throat singing, which I personally think is really cool sounding. So first up we'll have Kelly Frazier's Fight for the Rights, then we'll have Kwamajuapik by Reet, and then Kugutuk by Jurini.

You just heard Kugutuk by Jurini featuring Beatrice Dear and Payungi Nutralauk. I was very excited to share this set with you all. I am Seneca native, and earlier today I actually just went to a powwow dance workshop hosted by Harvard's native program, like club here. This Saturday, there will be the Harvard Powwow. Come out if you want to see some indigenous dancing, hear some native music and singing, go and see some vendors, buy some cool jewelry or clothes from them. Just come out and support. But it was really special to me today to be able to go and learn more about powwow dancing. I've been trying lately to kind of reconnect with some of that culture, some of my culture, largely through music. That's how I amassed this playlist. But it was really cool to be able to go and physically learn and experience the dance of my people. Next up we'll have a few more songs that heavily feature native language. First up, we'll have Ahiani Elsewhere by Pixik, followed by Bakunawa by Ruby Ibarra featuring Uida Hanhan and June Millington, and then we'll have Mairau Yawe by Yawanawa Saitikaya.

You just heard Mairau Yahweh by Yawanawa Saitikaya. Next up, I have some songs from the incredible throat singer Tanya Tagak. I found out about this artist from a project I was doing for a class, actually, and I was immediately taken aback by her music. Her technique and the way that she makes her songs, and such like a real feeling of like resentment and rage to them that I find to be fascinating. So first up we'll have Retribution, followed by her song Colonizer. And then after that we'll have the song called The Unforgotten. The primary artist on that one is Iskwe, but it is featuring Tanya Tagak's throat singing as well. So first up we'll have Retribution.

demand awakening. The path we have taken has brought it. Ignite, stand upright, and conduct yourself like lightning, because the retribution will.

Yeah.

Hello, you just heard Cut My Hair by Digging Roots, and you were listening to WHRB Cambridge at 95.3 FM. I hope you all are doing very well this very early morning. Don't forget that all of the artists you've heard tonight are indigenous, they're native musicians. And if you are enjoying the culture and the song of indigenous music, you can come to the Harvard Powwow this Saturday. Of course, if you're nearby, if you're listening online, I love you too. But yeah, come to the Harvard Powwow, come support, come see, come have a good time. Next up, we have Where Do We Go by Natasha Fisher, followed by Put Your Feathers On, with the main artist there being Blue Moon Marquee, but it is featuring Northern Cree, who I believe do the drums in that song. And as you might have noticed, a lot of these songs heavily feature like a steady drum beat, and the drum is very important in Native music, and in most songs. The drum is the heartbeat of the song. It is a symbol of healing, of connection, of reconciliation, all these things. So whenever you hear that drum beat in any of this indigenous music, that is like the lifeblood of the song. It's a very important aspect that is carried over from some of the more ancient parts of the culture. Anyway, next up we have Natasha Fisher's Where Do We Go?

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And In the River was a big song for that movement. Next up, we'll have John Trudell's Wounded Indians.

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We saw what the heart feels as broken dreams bleed ghost colors. 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

0: the song I'm gonna sing. An eagle song. And the eagle symbolizes messenger to God. And all of us here on earth are all messengers to God. And we sing this song to the Creator, letting him know that we're still messengers to him.
1: In the shadow of the land, where the sp-

And the treaty challenge was how that relationship would work, how we would do what Te Whakaputanga envisaged, make decisions on matters of joint concern. Because of colonisation, the country has failed to date in that exercise. But that does not negate the ambition and the aspiration that was behind the signing of Te Tiriti in the eyes of our people. That desire.

existing rights, which were reaffirmed. The need which Māori now have often arose out of the breach of those rights. So to address Māori need, you're actually recognising that certain rights have been breached. And it seems to me to be quite wrong to therefore call the addressing of need based on a breach of rights as a special privilege. It's also wrong because it misinterprets our history, where the taking of power, the taking of land from Māori, actually resulted in the privileging of Pākehā at the expense of Māori.

Whakaputanga in the north. Ko te tau, te Whero, who ultimately became the first king, was a friend of Te Hapuku, and they actually signed Te Whakaputanga together. The awareness by our old people that there was a big wide world out there was an effort to bring iwi and hapu together.

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1: Coming up next, we'll hear from John Abercrombie and his trio with Dan Wall and Adam Nussbaum. This is the album Speak of the Devil. The song we'll hear is Now and Again.

That was the Jackie Byard album, Empirical. The song you heard was Journey into Night of Departure. Before that, we heard from the John Abercrombie Trio. This track was Now and Again. Coming up next, we'll hear from Cannonball and Coltrane. This is, of course, Julian Cannonball Adderley and John Coltrane, featured on the alto sax and tenor saxes, respectively. Also featured on the album, however, is Wynton Kelly on the piano, Paul Chambers on the bass, and Jimmy Cobb on the drums. This was recorded on February 3rd of 1959 at Universal Recording Studios in Chicago. We'll hear the last track off the album. It's called The Sleeper.

0: The track you just heard was the Sonny Clark Trio from the album Sonny Clark with Paul Chambers and Philly Joe Jones. The track was Softly as in a Morning Sunrise. Before that, we heard from Cannonball and Coltrane, the name of the album. The last track off that was Sleeper.
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0: Coming up next, we'll hear from Ornette Coleman. This is the album New York Is Now. It features Ornette Coleman on the alto sax and trumpet, Dewey Redman on the tenor saxophone, Jimmy Garrison on bass, and Elvin Jones on the drums. We'll hear the second track, Toy Dance.

That track was Crescent, the title track off the album of the same name from John Coltrane. That features John Coltrane on the tenor sax, as well as McCoy Tyner, Jimmy Garrison, and Elvin Jones. Before that, we heard Ornette Coleman from the album New York Is Now. We heard Toy Dance. Coming up next on the Jazz Spectrum, you'll hear from the Eddie Lockjaw Davis Cookbook, Volume 1. This features Eddie Lockjaw Davis on the tenor saxophone, Jerome Richardson on the flute and tenor sax, Shirley Scott on the organ, George Duvivier on bass, and Arthur Edgehill on the drums. We'll hear the third track, But Beautiful.

Thanks for listening to the Jazz Spectrum. That was Billy Strayhorn from his album Lush Life. We heard the second track, Passion Flower. Before that was Eddie Lockjaw Davis off of the Eddie Lockjaw Davis Cookbook, Volume 1. We heard the song, But Beautiful,

Well, friends, about time to go, but before we do, I'd like to tell you that this has been the music of that all-American king of the trumpet, Roy Eldridge, and his orchestra playing here in the beautiful air-cooled Arcadia Ballroom in the heart of New York's great White Way, 53rd Street and Broadway.

Next, you'll be listening to Reflected Little Shine. This will be performed by Jeff McLeod on the drums, David Greenhill on the guitar and vocals, and Emily Bassner as additional vocals and percussion by The Double. This is brought to you on a Speculation Records compact disc.

Sorry about that. We're having some technical difficulties here at WHRB, but we will proceed as normal. Next, we have on the other side of Ellington... the other side of Ellington album. This is on a Palmetto Records compact disc, Floret Africaine.

0: With special might, you will reach the sight. So be brave and be strong. There are all kinds of brave, strong people in this world. Did you know that you can be brave and strong and still cry sometimes? Oh, sure. Even when you're missing someone. Real brave and strong people are able to cry when things are hard. But the one thing they don't do is give up. They don't give up because they know that there's so much that's good in the world. They keep trying and learning and looking and listening.
1: 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You just heard Be Brave, Be Strong by Mr. Rogers and Some Other Time as performed by Ralph Towner and Gary Burton. For the next hour will be a jazz homage show for Mr. Rogers' neighborhood, exploring this week the song that you just heard, Be Brave, Be Strong. Well, folks, a question for you all. What helps you be brave and be strong? Oftentimes, when troubles arise, it calls on us to, as you said, never give up. Well, let's check out a couple tunes considering this idea of pivoting. We've got Darn That Dream with Bill Evans and Jim Hall, Out of the Past with Grant Stewart and Bruce Harris, and finally, Path Adjacent with Peter Martin, Gregory Hutchinson, Sarah Hanahan, and Ruben Rogers. I hope you all are having a wonderful start of the fall. Happy September 22nd. Please enjoy. Here's Darn That Dream with Bill Evans and Jim Hall.

And that was Path Adjacent, performed by Peter Martin, Gregory Hutchinson, Sarah Hanahan, and Ruben Rogers. Before that, you heard Grant Stewart and Bruce Harris on Out of the Past, and Bill Evans and Jim Hall on Darn That Dream from their album Undercurrent. Well, this week, we're checking out the question, what makes you brave and strong, in honor of the Mr. Rogers song Be Brave and Be Strong? Oftentimes, when we think about being brave and strong, we might think about facing something sudden and challenging. However, often being brave and strong can mean practicing that every day. One way we might do that is by looking to the future with hope and keeping our visions for the future in mind every day. Well, as we're thinking about this and thinking about what, or maybe who, makes you brave and strong, we've got Juízo Final with Nelson Cavaquinho, My Favorite Things, as performed by Chihiro Yamanaka, and They Can't Take That Away From Me with Jerry Weldon and Hammond Groovers. I hope you all are having a wonderful morning if you're just tuning in, and if you're still listening, hope you stay tuned, because we still got plenty of great music coming your way. Well, please enjoy. Here is Juízo Final.

And that was They Can't Take That Away From Me, as performed by Jerry Weldon and Hammond Groovers. Before that, you heard Chihiro Yamanaka on My Favorite Things and Juizo Final, as performed by Nelson Cavaquino. Well, folks, we're thinking about the question, what makes you brave and strong? Or also, who makes you brave and strong? Folks, we do not have to be brave and strong by ourselves, and often being vulnerable or depending on others is also being strong. The next tune we're going to hear is one penned by the artist Telemachus, who a couple years ago was diagnosed with Ehlers-Danlos syndrome, which weakens his connective joints. Because of this, he's had to depend on 8 silver rings around his fingers, as well as fellow producers who have helped him create his songs when he was unable to. Well, he's not only supported by his rings, but those around him, and in his condition, and as he is, he's able to be brave and strong by depending upon the others around him. Well, I hope you enjoy. Here's Toes and Rings, as performed by Telemachus and also featuring live. After that, you'll hear The Yellow Jacket, which is part of Sean Martin's album 7 Summers, which recounts part of his life. Well, I hope you enjoy. Here's Toes and Rings and The Yellow Jacket.

0: Well, you just heard The Yellow Jacket as performed by Sean Martin and Toes and Rings with Telemachus and Live. We're asking the question, what makes you brave and strong, or who makes you brave and strong? And we just checked out that being vulnerable around others can help us make us brave and strong. Well, a caller called in and also brought up the point that asking for help is another form of the way we get our strength and our bravery. And often that itself can be difficult to do. But being vulnerable around others and asking for help from friends, family, coworkers, even fellow students can also be a form of strength. In the end, we're not always strong and brave. We're only human. Well, the next tune explores this theme almost precisely. And it is introduced by a little bit of a monologue. And this tune is Mercy, Mercy, Mercy, as performed by the Cannonball Adderley Quintet. If you're just tuning in, this is a Mr. Rogers homage show. Checking out the tune, Be Brave, Be Strong. Well, one way we can be brave and be strong is for crying out for mercy. Here's Mercy, Mercy, Mercy, live with the Cannonball Adderley Quintet. Please enjoy.
1: You know, sometimes we're not prepared for adversity. When it happens, sometimes we're caught short. We don't know exactly how to handle it when it comes up. Sometimes we don't know just what to do when adversity takes over. And I have advice for all of us. I got it from our pianist, Joe Zawinul, who wrote this tune. And it sounds like what you're supposed to say when you have that kind of problem. It's called Mercy, Mercy, Mercy.

Well, that was Mercy, Mercy, Mercy live with the Cannonball Adderley Quintet. As we're thinking about the question, what makes you brave and strong? We'll have to wrap up as we head towards the end of the hour. But I wanted to end with this last tune, which reminds me of a movie I watched recently called Perfect Days. Well, the tune is called Look to the Sky. And the main character in the movie Perfect Days, one thing he always does when he walks out his door in the morning, sometimes when the sun is barely out, is that he looks up, he looks at the sky through the trees, and he gives a little smile. One quote from that movie that I think about sometimes is, "Next time is next time, now is now." Well, luckily for us, we only need to be brave and strong for this moment. And, well, this moment is so quick, it's already passed. And so has this hour. Thank you all for spending this time with me this morning. I hope you all are able to enjoy the start of fall this Tuesday. Here's Look to the Sky. Have a beautiful day.

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It's 9 to 11, which means we have a new DJ. I'll be here until 11 a.m. I'm going to be playing a lot of Bill Evans here for the first hour, and we'll see what's going to come up for the next hour. Haven't decided yet. For Bill Evans, we'll listen to stuff off of Everybody Digs Bill Evans by the Bill Evans Trio. We'll also listen to a little bit out of Portraits and Jazz, Trio 65, and other early Evans albums. Enjoy some Bill Evans and some jazz piano here on the Jazz Spectrum on WHRB.

0: The tracks you just heard were off of various Bill Evans records. First you heard Minority, then Autumn Leaves, and the track you just heard, Blue in Green. Next up, we'll hear some more Bill Evans, including tracks such as Round Midnight, Peace Peace, and Tenderly. But first, let's listen to a quick message from our friends over at the FCC.
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0: Next up, we're going to keep listening to some Bill Evans across various records. 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

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It's 10 a.m. now, so we're going to switch up it a little bit, and we're going to go into some, I would say, Spanish-inspired jazz trumpet and big band from Herb Alpert and the Tijuana Brass. The first vinyl record I've ever purchased in my lifetime was a copy of The Lonely Bull that I got for just $2. One of the best purchases I've ever made, hands down. A great record. We'll start off with The Lonely Bull, the title track here first. You also hear tracks such as Desafinado and Acapulco 1922. We'll also play tracks off of albums such as Going Places, Whipped Cream and Other Delights, and Sounds Like. Enjoy some Herb Alpert and the Tijuana Brass here on the Jazz Spectrum on WHRB Radio.

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1: Joe Glazer?
0: Hung around the bar.
1: That's Joe's.
0: Our chick drove up in a Jaguar car.
1: What? No Mercedes?
0: So what did I do? Just what you do too.
1: Don't put that up.
0: But a man came home.
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Hello folks, and welcome back to WHRB, coming to you live from Cambridge on 95.3 FM. My name is Will, and I'll be your host on air for the next 40 minutes or so. We've been listening to some Louis Armstrong to start the morning. That was the A-side of his album, On the Sunny Side of the Street. You heard the eponymous title track first, followed by Do You Know What It Means to Miss New Orleans?, 6'4", Blueberry Hill, and that last track, which was Nomad. Please stick with us for the next 35 minutes as we bring you more classics. Up next, we've got some Art Blakey before we revisit Louis again. I hope you enjoy. This is A Night at Birdland.

Ladies and gentlemen, as you know, we have something special down here at Birdland this evening, a recording for Blue Note Records. When you applaud for the different passages, your hands go right over the records there, so when they play them over and over throughout the country, you may be someplace and say, well, that's my hand on one of those records that I dug down at Birdland. We're bringing back to the bandstand at this time, ladies and gentlemen, the great Art Blakey and his wonderful group featuring the new trumpet sensation, Clifford Brown, Horace Silver on piano, Lou Donaldson on alto, Curly Russell is on bass. And let's get together and bring Art Blakey to the bandstand with a great big round of applause. How about a big hand now for Art Blakey? Thank y'all.

0: Clifford Brown, ladies and gentlemen. Yes.
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0: by Clifford. 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
1: At this time, we'd like to play a number that's composed and written by our pianist, Horace Silver. We named it Quicksilver.
0: One, two, three.

Hello folks, and welcome back to WHRB, coming to you live from Cambridge, Massachusetts on 95.3 FM. You just heard Art Blakey, and that was a live recording from Birdland, the jazz corner of the world. Playing with him were Clifford Brown, Lou Donaldson, Horace Silver, and Curly Russell. Hope you enjoyed that side A. That was Split Kick, Once in a While, Quicksilver, A Night in Tunisia, and Mayra. Now, for our last 10 minutes, we're going to return to Louis Armstrong. Here are some familiar hits you might know. I hope wherever you are in the world, you're having a good Tuesday. 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
1: 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That was the jazz section. You just heard a lot of bossa nova. Joel Gilberto, Astrud Gilberto, Antonio Carlos Jobim, etc. Coming up next, we have classical. We're going to start you guys off with some Bach and then see what happens next. Have a good day.

And that was a brief excerpt from Bach's Christmas Oratorio, performed at the New London Concert. We will now begin with classical music's afternoon concert. You're listening to WHRB Cambridge 95.3 FM. First up, we'll start with Beethoven's Symphony No. 7 in A minor, performed by the Marlborough Festival Orchestra under the baton of Pablo Casals. This recording is brought to you on a Sony compact disc.

You just heard Beethoven's Symphony No. 7 in A minor, performed by the Marlborough Festival Orchestra under the baton of Pablo Casals, brought to you on a Sony compact disc. 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This is our classical music afternoon concert. Up next, you'll hear Kodály's Sonata for Cello, performed by Yo-Yo Ma, Harvard Class of 76, brought to you on a Sony compact disc.

You just heard Kodai Sonata for Cello, performed by Yo-Yo Ma, brought to you on a Sony compact disc. Up next, you'll hear Shostakovich's Piano Concerto No. 2. This recording features the composer's grandson, Dmitri Shostakovich Jr., as a soloist, and conducted by the composer's son, Maxim Shostakovich, to whom the piece was originally dedicated, performing with E Musiki di Montreal. This recording is brought to you on a Chandos compact disc.

You just heard Shostakovich's Piano Concerto No. 2, performed by pianist Dmitri Shostakovich Jr. with the E Musique de Montréal under the baton of Shostakovich's son, Maxim Shostakovich. This recording was brought to you on Chando's compact disc. 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This is our classical music afternoon concert. Up next, you'll hear the Korngold Violin Concerto, performed by Yasha Heifetz, with the LA Philharmonic under the baton of Alfred Wallenstein, brought to you on an RCA compact disc.

You just heard Korngold's Violin Concerto, performed by Jascha Heifetz with the LA Philharmonic under the baton of Alfred Wallenstein. This recording was brought to you on an RCA compact disc. Next, you'll hear Schubert's String Quartet No. 15 in G major, recorded by the Emerson String Quartet on a DG compact disc.

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1: This is classical music on WHRB. Now we have music of Charles-Valentin Alcan, the 19th century French composer. This is his Grand Duo Concertant in F-sharp minor, opus 21. We'll hear a performance by the trio Alcan in a recording from a Naxos compact disc. Once again, the Grand Duo Concertant in F-sharp minor, opus 21, of Charles-Valentin Alcan.

That was the Grand Duo Concertant in F-sharp minor, opus 21, of Charles-Valentin Alcan. We heard a performance by the trio Alcan in a recording from a Naxos compact. Next is music of Ralph Vaughan Williams. This is his Symphony No. 8 in D minor. We'll hear a performance by the London Symphony Orchestra, led by Richard Hickox, and they're recorded here on a Chandos compact disc. Once again, the Symphony No. 8 in D minor of Ralph Vaughan.

0: That was Symphony No. 8 in D minor of the English composer Ralph Vaughan Williams. We heard a performance by Richard Hickox and the London Symphony Orchestra in a recording from a Chandos compact disc.
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0: Now we have music of another English composer, Benjamin Britten. This is his String Quartet No. 2, Opus 36. We'll hear the Tokyo String Quartet in a recording from an RCA Victor compact disc. Once again, the String Quartet No. 2, Opus 36 of Benjamin.

Music of Benjamin Britten on WHRB. That was his string quartet number 2, opus 36, in C major. We heard a performance by the Tokyo String Quartet in a recording from an RCA Victor compact. Next is music of Johann Wilhelm Hertel. We'll hear his bassoon concerto in A minor. This is a performance by bassoonist Daniel Smith and the English Chamber Orchestra, led by Philip Ledger, who also plays harpsichord continuo. They're recorded on an ASV compact disc. Once again, this is the Bassoon Concerto in A minor of Johann Wilhelm Hertel.

That was the Bassoon Concerto in A minor of Johann Wilhelm Hertel. In that recording, bassoonist Daniel Smith joined the English Chamber Orchestra under the direction of Philip Ledger. The recording came from an ASV compact. Next is a motet by Henri Dumont. It's called Dialogus de Anima. We'll hear a performance by La Chapelle Royale, led by Philippe Herwege. This recording comes from a Harmonia Mundi compact disc. Once again, the motet Dialogus de Anima by Henri Dumont.

0: That was Dialogos de Anima, a motet by Henri Dumont. We heard a performance by La Chapelle Royale, under the direction of Philippe Hervega, in a recording from a Harmonia Mundi compact disc.
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2: 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On this weekly series, every Tuesday at 6 o'clock, we'll hear one or two recently released classical music albums. Today we'll hear the album Symphonies of Mother and Child by the composer Nova Pawn. And this comes on the Redshift Records label. And in their catalog, it is number TK546. This recording features two pieces by the composer Nova Pawn. First is titled World Within, and the second is Symphonies of Mother and Child. Nova Pawn is a contemporary composer residing in British Columbia, Canada. And this is her debut solo album following education at the University of Calgary and the University of British Columbia. The first track is the piece World Within, and the liner notes read, "The title comes from imagining gazing into a small sphere, a marble, a terrarium, a cell, or other microcosm, with surprise and wonder at a swirling, shifting, vibrant world within." The piece draws its melodic material from a well-known symphonic theme, transforming it and often expanding and contracting pitch material around it. Thus, the work also explores a world within the bounds of this theme, as discoveries are continually made within the material. The title also refers to the main intention of an abstract emotional journey. All pieces on this recording are performed by the Turning Point Ensemble, conducted by Owen Underhill. This is the first track, World Within, by Nova Pawn, performed by Underhill and the Turning Point Ensemble.

That was World Within by the composer Nova Pone, performed by Owen Underhill and the Turning Point Ensemble. The rest of this recording is devoted to the five-movement piece Symphonies of Mother and Child by Pone. Pone writes, Symphonies of Mother and Child is an intensely personal work inspired by my bond with my child, which was composed during our early years together. While the piece is symphonic in some ways, the

The word symphonies in the title refers to the older, broader connotation from the Greek of sounding together. Throughout the work's five movements, mother and child sound together through love and wonder, exploring, struggling, and brooding, as they learn to attune, to cherish, and to let go. The mother-child bond, as universal as it is, can also be seen as a metaphor for even broader themes like love and loss, attachment and interconnection, and time and transience. The five movements are, first, entrancement, wonder at the magic and mystery of this ethereal being, and a new flow of life weave and shimmer through cycles of waking dreams and reflective slumber, each sleep sounding a sustained phrase of a veiled long theme. Struggles are met with love and tenderness, but turmoil and doubt grow about not truly responding to the child's needs, and with brooding on the bigger picture, a tentative resolve is reached. The second movement is titled Following, and Pone writes, chords, the child, begin, first in delicate strings, then gradually wind through other colors and keys, constant yet subtly ever-changing. The child's parents attempt to respond, soothe, and lull by singing short songs in canon, rounds. These rounds are folk tunes, invented songs, and classical themes that were actually sung by the parents. Voice follows voice, then one round after another is attempted, their swirling echoes piling up on each other, oblivious to the child's actual, ever-shifting needs. Friction intensifies, the song nearly drowning out the chords until a turning point and epiphany are reached. The parents begin to truly attune and follow the child, changing their tune as needed to stay fully responsive and present. The third movement is titled Explore and Implore. Watching wistfully as the child plays and explores, there is stepping in to impose and stepping back regretfully. Sleep and awakening cycle again, now expanding and spiraling outwards, in variations on phrases of a long theme glimpsed before. Growing up in a way, wishing to hold on. Can one learn to let go, yet still run ahead together? The fourth movement is titled Listening. An oboe child and a flute mother joined together stride with cymbal swish steps through a wilderness of birds and earth at a pace to calm. In turn, they draw each other's attention to the sounds of this world, sharing their echoes and imitations. Their flowing dialogue as they practice communicating, meditative awareness, and taking their notes from their surroundings sings a song, a long theme heard before. With growing interconnection and serenity, there is again release to sleep. And the fifth and final movement is titled Eternity's Sunrise. Pone includes an epigraph from the poem Eternity by William Blake. He who binds to himself a joy does the winged life destroy, but he who kisses the joy as it flies lives in eternity's sunrise. Pone writes, time races on, and growth burgeons forth, again in cycles and expanding outwards. With brightness and intensity, the child rollicks and sings the way forward, while there is rushing to keep up and clear the way, and again a bittersweet wish to hold fast. With reflection and acceptance, while embracing being present and the unknown ahead, the past becomes the future, with the recalled long theme pouring out in entirety at last. Now we'll hear Symphonies of Mother and Child in five movements by the composer Nova Pone, and this piece is performed by Owen Underhill conducting the Turning Point Ensemble.

0: You just heard Symphonies of Mother and Child by composer Nova Pone, performed by Owen Underhill and the Turning Point Ensemble. And all the music you've heard for the past hour comes on the Redshift Records label, and it is number TK546 in their catalog if you're interested in hearing more of this music. It's 7 o'clock, and that's the end of new releases. 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
0: Welcome back to WHRB, and for the next piece we'll hear the first cello concerto by the British composer Alan Ridout. This concerto is for cello, strings, and percussion, and was composed in 1984. We'll hear it performed by cello soloist Gérard Leclerc. And he is joined by conductor Stephen Barlow and the English Chamber Orchestra. This recording comes on a black box compact disc. This is the first concerto for cello, strings, and percussion by Alan Ridout.

That was Concerto No. 1 for cello, strings, and percussion by the British composer Alan Ridout. It was performed by cellist Gerard Leclerc, accompanied by Stephen Barlow and the English Chamber Orchestra. And that recording can be found on the Black Box label. Thank you, as always, for listening to 95.3 FM WHRB in Cambridge. The next piece we'll hear this evening is the Second Symphony in E minor and C major by Arnold Bax. We'll hear his symphony performed by David Lloyd-Jones conducting the Royal Scottish National Orchestra. This recording comes on the Naxos label. This is the Second Symphony in E minor and C major by Arnold Bax.